0: Crystal Fighters, Love Is All I Got.
1: Love is all I got, I can't live. Love is all I got, only love in my life. Love is all. Love is all I got now. Love is all I got, I can't live. Love is all I got, only love in my life. Love is all. Love is all I got, love is all I got. Live life with love and trust that love will come down to earth and save us all.

0: 2010 durch die Nacht.
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We are from heat. The electric one. Does it shock you? 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

straight jump from SoCal, Hollywood to the slums. Chronic smoke get burnt by the California sun on the west side. East coast, where you at? Just got to New York like a net on a jet to London.

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I want her to remember. Music is my best friend.

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You know.